0: W.
1: W.
2: I don't understand why. 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What I'm trying to say is that

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1: Sunnyside, I need you cool. Are you cool?

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Big B and that B stand for bands. If you wanna see some real ass, baby, here's your chance. 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
1: W. How do you describe a feeling? 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
2: Hi, Ken.
1: You wanna go for a ride?
2: Sure, Ken.
1: Jump in.

hard to say that I'd rather stay awake when I'm asleep, because my dreams are bursting at the seams.

hasn't stopped raining for days. My world is a flood. Slowly I become